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2: The Petwise Minute with Jolene from Petland Lethbridge.
3: Fitting with the fall, the colorful reptile you can find at Petland is the corn snake. Corn snakes are found in the southeastern states and in some parts of Mexico. Their name comes from their coloration, especially the checkered pattern on their bellies, looking similar to flint corn or calico corn, as well as being found in cornfields searching for prey. They come in reds, shades of orange, and grays. Snakes are quiet and great low-maintenance pets because they only eat once a week and keep their enclosures fairly clean. The oldest pet corn snake lived to be 32 years old. Most get up to 5 feet long. Their scaled skin is generally shed in one piece. This is called ectasis. Growing snakes shed about once a month, and older snakes shed less often. These gentle constrictors have about 20 to 30 tiny teeth, two rows on the top jaw and one row on the bottom. Another nifty serpent is a species of king snake called a milk snake, which are found in parts of North and South America. Now this is cool. They're well known for their use of mimicry as a defense strategy. They're non-venomous, but are often confused with the highly venomous coral snake or copperhead snake because their colors and patterns are quite similar. Milk snakes specifically evolved to resemble these dangerous snakes to scare off predators. The name for this is called Batesian mimicry.
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14: 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It's the Ranch Night Halloween Costume Contest with the Lethbridge Hurricanes. You've always said your costume game is better than the rest. Well, dress up for Wednesday's game and put that to the test. There will be prizes for the best three costumes, and we'll need your help to judge. It's going to be the ghouliest, wickedest night on the ice. 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
2: The Petwise Minute with Jolene from Petland Lethbridge.
3: Fitting with the fall, the colorful reptile you can find at Petland is the corn snake. Corn snakes are found in the southeastern states and in some parts of Mexico. Their name comes from their coloration, especially the checkered pattern on their bellies, looking similar to flint corn or calico corn, as well as being found in cornfields searching for prey. They come in reds, shades of orange, and grays. Snakes are quiet and great low-maintenance pets because they only eat once a week and keep their enclosures fairly clean. The oldest pet corn snake lived to be 32 years old. Most get up to 5 feet long. Their scaled skin is generally shed in one piece. This is called ectasis. Growing snakes shed about once a month, and older snakes shed less often. These gentle constrictors have about 20 to 30 tiny teeth, two rows on the top jaw and one row on the bottom. Another nifty serpent is a species of king snake called a milk snake, which are found in parts of North and South America. Now this is cool. They're well known for their use of mimicry as a defense strategy. They're non-venomous, but are often confused with the highly venomous coral snake or copperhead snake because their colors and patterns are quite similar. Milk snakes specifically evolved to resemble these dangerous snakes to scare off predators. The name for this is called Batesian mimicry.
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0: 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I'm giving up on love,
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2: 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The evening will be a variety show with drag, dancing, karaoke, costumes, and Halloween fun. Very wicked glam. 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At City Hall, there'll be opening remarks, a quick walk through downtown, and then light refreshments and hot drinks at the YWCA. This walk and rally is part of the YWCA Week Without Violence. The 6th annual Halloween Pet Parade, brought to you by Petland Lethbridge, is coming up Saturday, October 17th from 1 to 3 p.m. at Riverstone Dog Park on the west side, right across from Tim Hortons and beside the roundabout. There'll be a goodie bag for every pet that shows up for the parade, prizes for best pet Halloween costume, best group theme with your pet, and most unusual pet costume. Dudley the Alpaca, Jojo the Tegu, and Boots the Goat will be there. To add your event to what's going on, head to mylethbridgenow.com.
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1: Good morning. I'm Justin Goulet. Woods Homes in Lethbridge has received funds from the government of Alberta to help reduce youth suicide by strengthening prevention efforts, building connections, and providing supports. My Lethbridge Now, Stan Ashby, has more details.
2: The provincial government is investing $2 million in 14 community-based programs through the Youth Suicide Prevention Grant Program. The investment is helping Woods Homes introduce an Indigenous Wellness Navigator position within Lethbridge. Regional Associate Director Shauna Cohen says the funding recognizes the importance of culturally grounded supports for Indigenous youth.
3: For Woods Homes, it allows us to strengthen something we already know is like very critical, and that is making sure young people can access the right support the right way, and it's before they reach the point of crisis. Hopefully.
2: Cohen adds the plan with the new position is to provide one-on-one and group support to Indigenous youth. 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
1: The City of Lethbridge's Historic Places Advisory Committee is recruiting one citizen at large. The successful applicant will be appointed for a voluntary 3-year term. The purpose of the committee is to advise city administration on matters relating to locally important historic places and the implementation of the Heritage Management Plan. It also makes recommendations on the historical significance of a site and a site's potential to be designated as a municipal historic resource. Applications close October 25th. And NMAX is adding a boost of power to charities and nonprofits in Alberta. Manager of Community Impact, Krista Moroz, says applications are open for their new Community Spark grant. There are 10 grants with up to $15,000 available per grant. She says funds will help recipients upgrade their operations behind the scenes through training and infrastructure upgrades.
4: Really, if we can help them with those types of capacity building support, then they can really focus on the programs that are so important to people across Alberta. They can continue to support them with whatever their needs are. They can continue to offer their programs and services, and we can continue to make our community stronger.
1: The application deadline is October 31st. 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In sports, 16 games on tonight's NHL schedule. The Flames visit the Anaheim Ducks and the Oilers visit the LA Kings. In basketball, the Toronto Raptors are in preseason action against the New York Knicks. And in the NFL yesterday, the Bills beat the Rams 37-34 in overtime. Week 6 kicks off on Thursday with the Seahawks against the Broncos.
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1: Sunshine for your Tuesday with a high going up to 11 tonight, clear, low at 1. Tomorrow, mostly sunny with a high of 19. Then on Thursday, more sunshine with a high of 12.
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0: Rich, Josh Stump, Johnny Walker, 6:11. Happy Tuesday morning, October 13th. I'm Ryan Menney. 4 days from now, a totally different Johnny coming to Holiday Bowl.
1: Hello. I'm almost Johnny Cash. I'm David James from Big River. If you like Johnny Cash, you can play it just about as good as you can. We've got four individuals that are very strong in their departments. We've got Todd Sackerty on the bass, holding down the bottom end. Duncan Simmons on lead guitar. Johnny's original band had a steel player, so we kind of bring that back. We got Colin Stevenson holding down the drums. Oldest guy in the band, but he's young at heart. Together, we're just unstoppable. Why are we so good? We love what we do.
2: Closest thing to Johnny Cash you'll ever see. These guys are the best we've ever found, and so we've been following them for several years.
1: It's kind of a symbiotic relationship that occurs between us and the crowd. It's like you're at a Johnny Cash concert. You're not just watching the show, you're part of the show. And that's what we love to do. It doesn't matter if there's 10 people or 100 or 1,000, you just bring it.
3: Smoking big cigars, well, I know I had it coming. I know I can't be.
1: But we'll see you at the next show. God bless you and good night. May the wind always be at your back.
0: And on our Facebook page right now, it's time to win another Ranch VIP experience brought to you by Holiday Bowl. Best seats in the house for that show for you and three friends, appies, and your first round of beverages while enjoying the incredible music of the Man in Black with Almost Johnny Cash this Saturday night. Let us know on our Facebook page who you want to take to the show, and we'll make it happen. We'll let you know tomorrow. We're going to pick our winner tomorrow, so you got time to round up your friends and make some plans. And maybe you were there with your friends a couple weeks ago at this Holiday Bowl show when Elton Lammy and his boys came to town to play this guy's stuff. Yeah, that was a great show. I was there. Speak from experience. Garth Brooks on the Ranch.

0: Ranch Mornings with Ryan Menny.
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2: I'm Craig Lester and this is Rural Roots Canada. Efforts to reduce agriculture's environmental footprint have put cattle production and methane emissions under increasing scrutiny. But Alltech Global Research Director for Beef, Dr. Vaughn Holder, says proposals that could reduce livestock production or change how food is produced need to consider the impact on global food security.
3: We need to never forget that we're here as food producers. We make food for a living. Without that, the world is in a lot of trouble.
2: Holder was in Calgary this summer for the International Livestock Congress discussing the science behind beef and the broader debate around changing global food systems. He says reducing emissions is important, but changes to livestock production can have consequences elsewhere in the food system.
3: There's a lot about just talking about some of the unintended consequences of some of the things that we are proposing, or the changes we are proposing making to our food systems, and what might actually happen if we go through with some of those changes.
2: Holder says the challenge is improving sustainability without compromising food production. I'm Craig Lester, and this is Rural Roots Canada.
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0: Sam Hunt, 98.1 The Ranch Country House, 626. Happy Tuesday, October 13th. I'm Ryan Menny. We are basically, all intents and purposes, 1 month away from the biggest football game in Canada that happens every year. And guess what? 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We're starting the qualifying this coming Monday at 8:20 in the morning. Remember that time? 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There's also this guy in the halftime show. 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
1: Good morning. I'm Justin Goulet. Advance voting begins today around the question of separation in Alberta. The province and its future were the focus of Prime Minister Mark Carney's Thanksgiving address yesterday. He says Canada is working and building big right now, but Carney says big things can't be built on fault lines, adding the world has changed.
2: Canada's facing real threats to our economy, to our security, to our way of life. We have to be strong, and we are stronger together. Generations of Albertans help build this country. It's yours, it's ours, and it's worth fighting for.
1: On Monday, Albertans will vote whether to stay in Canada or start the legal process to hold a binding referendum on leaving. If you've got any electronics, paint, or household hazardous waste to get rid of, you can swing on by the Beyond the Bin Recycling Roundup this coming weekend. On Saturday, the City of Lethbridge hosts a recycling collection event in the Park Place Mall parking lot. Some of the items you can drop off include corded and cordless electronics, used oil, tires, and batteries. We've got more on what is and what isn't allowed on our website. The Recycling Roundup is on Saturday from 8 to 4. And NMAX has launched a new grant program for charities and nonprofits across Alberta. Manager of Community Impact, Krista Moroz, says the Community Spark Grant will help recipients upgrade their operations behind the scenes. She says the program was created based on feedback from various groups in the province.
3: And through those conversations, we really learned that there was a need for support beyond programs. There was a need for support for technology, for training and development of staff, for infrastructure, for resources. And so we really developed this grant around that identified need as a way to help organizations do what they do best.
1: There are 10 grants with a maximum of $15,000 available per grant. The application deadline is October 31st, and we've got a link to apply on our website, MyLethbridgeNow.com. In sports, a loaded Tuesday night in the NHL with 16 games. Calgary visits Anaheim and Edmonton's on the road against the LA Kings. In basketball, the Toronto Raptors face the New York Knicks in preseason action. And in the NFL yesterday, the Bills beat the Rams 37-34 in overtime. Week 6 kicks off on Thursday with Seattle against Denver.
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1: Sunshine for your Tuesday with a high going up to 11 tonight, clear, low at 1. Tomorrow, mostly sunny with a high of 19. Then on Thursday, more sunshine with a high of 12.
0: He's back. 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

0: Josh Ross, 98.1 The Ranch, single again, 636, Tuesday, October 13th. It's been a long time since we lost Crystal Springs Dairy Company's cow, our ranch cash cow, Bessie, but she has been calling in. We didn't get any calls over the long weekend except late last night. Bessie did check in. We are so close to finding her thanks to her calls and your clues. So close. When we find her, if you happen to have called in as we play the clip at 7:40 every morning until we find her, and we're very close to finding her, you could walk away with a $5,000 cash reward. We're doing it again in an hour. She's got another juicy clip for you. It really feels like any day now we're going to get that cow back. And, well, the good thing is at Crystal Springs, they have other cows. Now, Bessie's magic. She cranks out cash and has done that over the past year. And that's why we want to get her back, because she's very valuable. But the other valuable cows out of Crystal Springs, where I was just there on the weekend, they really do this. They do it all there. They get the milk. They have dairy cows there, and they turn that into magical, amazing cheese. I'm going to tell you about two things. One, there's the smoky chipotle cheddar that I brought back. That is, I was saving that for Thanksgiving, but we had too much Thanksgiving stuff. So it's going to be for the rest of the week to make every night special with some crackers and stuff. But there's also a brand new cream cheese they have at Crystal Springs. This product and their milk and some of their other cheeses as well are A2. So what does that mean? That means, and I'm doing this experiment because I thought all these years I was lactose intolerant. Anytime since I was 25, wanted to have ice cream or cheese or anything else, I'd be running to the little boy's room within about 20 minutes to a couple hours or the next day. And this cheese, sometimes it turns out that it's not that you're lactose intolerant. It may be that you can't handle casein. I know it's a weird word. Maybe even never heard it before, but that's something else that's in dairy. Their A2 products don't have that. So if that is your roadblock to having yummy, yummy dairy products, Crystal Springs got your back. Now if we can just get their cow back.
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19: 646, Tuesday, October 13th. I'm Ryan Meddy. Just 4 days until David James and Big River bring Almost Johnny Cash to the showroom at Holiday Bowl this Saturday night. You can grab tickets online at Eventbrite or at Holiday Bowl, or head over to our Facebook page right now to enter to win the Ranch VIP experience to that show. Just find the contest post, tag your three favorite Johnny Cash buddies. Famous author Shel Silverstein wrote this humorous story about a dad who abandoned his son after naming him Sue to force him to grow up tough, ending in an all-out barroom brawl when the two finally crossed paths. Shell handed the lyrics to Johnny at a house party just days before the historic San Quentin prison concert. June Carter convinced Johnny to pack the sheet music, but he never actually rehearsed it with his band on stage. Johnny read the words right off a paper taped to his music stand. The band winged the rhythm on the fly, and the inmates went crazy, turning a cold read into one of his biggest hits, a song you're definitely going to hear this Saturday night at Holiday Bowl, going back 57 years to 1969. Johnny Cash, A Boy Named Sue on the Retro Ranch.
0: Ranch Mornings with Ryan Menny.
18: Well, my daddy left home when I was 3, and he didn't leave much to Ma and me. Just this old guitar and an empty bottle of booze. Now, I don't blame him because he run and hid, but the meanest thing that he ever did was before he left, he went and named me Sue. Well, he must have thought that it was quite a joke, and it got a lot of laughs from lots of folks. Seems I had to fight my whole life through. Some gal would giggle and I'd get red, and some guy'd laugh and I'd bust his head. 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

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I tell you, I've fought tougher men, but I really can't remember when. He kicked like a mule and he bit like a crocodile. I heard him laugh and then I heard him cussing. He went for his gun, I pulled mine first. He stood there looking at me and I saw him smile. He said, son, this world is rough, and if a man's gonna make it, he's gotta be tough. And I know I wouldn't be there to help you along. So I give you that name, and I said goodbye. 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
1: Good morning. I'm Justin Goulet. Woods Homes in Lethbridge has received funds from the government of Alberta to help reduce youth suicide by strengthening prevention efforts, building connections, and providing supports. My Lethbridge Now, Stan Ashby, has more details.
2: The provincial government is investing $2 million in 14 community-based programs through the Youth Suicide Prevention Grant Program. The investment is helping Woods Homes introduce an Indigenous Wellness Navigator position within Lethbridge. Regional Associate Director Shauna Cohen says the funding recognizes the importance of culturally grounded supports for Indigenous youth.
3: For Woods Homes, it allows us to strengthen something we already know is like very critical, and that is making sure young people can access the right support the right way, and it's before they reach the point of crisis, hopefully.
2: Cohen adds the plan with the new position is to provide one-on-one and group support to Indigenous youth. 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

0: ACE's advisory committee is recruiting one citizen at large. The successful applicant will be appointed for a voluntary 3-year term. The purpose of the committee is to advise city administration on matters relating to locally important historic places and the implementation of the Heritage Management Plan. It also makes recommendations on the historical significance of a site and a site's potential to be designated as a municipal historic resource. Applications close October 25th. And NMAX is adding a boost of power to charities and nonprofits in Alberta. Manager of Community Impact, Krista Moroz, says applications are open for their new Community Spark grant. There are 10 grants with up to $15,000 available per grant. She says funds will help recipients upgrade their operations behind the scenes through training and infrastructure upgrades.
1: Really, if we can help them with those types of capacity building support, then they can really focus on the programs that are so important to people across Alberta. They can continue to support them with whatever their needs are. They can continue to offer their programs and services, and we can continue to make our community stronger.
0: The application deadline is October 31st. 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In sports, 16 games on tonight's NHL schedule. The Flames visit the Anaheim Ducks and the Oilers visit the LA Kings. In basketball, the Toronto Raptors are in preseason action against the New York Knicks. And in the NFL yesterday, the Bills beat the Rams 37-34 in overtime. Week 6 kicks off on Thursday with the Seahawks against the Broncos.
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0: Sunshine for your Tuesday with a high going up to 11 tonight, clear, low at 1. Tomorrow, mostly sunny with a high of 19. Then on Thursday, more sunshine with a high of 12.
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0: earlier this year, Joe Diffie brought me up beside the jukebox, 7:10. Good Tuesday morning, October 13th. I'm Ryan Menny. So many shows, so little time. We have David James and Big River bringing Almost Johnny Cash to Holiday Bowl this Saturday night. You want to win the Ranch VIP experience? Tag some friends that you would love to take along on our Facebook post underneath the big picture of, yes, David James, who looks a whole lot like Johnny Cash. And I was chatting with Jason at Holiday Bowl when I was at the Garth Brooks tribute a couple weekends ago. He said, when you talk to him, he literally just talks to you like Johnny Cash. He just sounds like Johnny Cash, even when he's talking. Yeah, David James and Big River this Saturday, win the Ranch VIP experience on our Facebook page. And we're less than a month away from the Recklaws and Dean Brody. 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When we first put the tickets on sale, we were first chatting about that. I was chatting with Stu and Jenna from the Recklaws and learned a bunch of stuff. Let me ask you this. I was today years old when I found out that your band name is your last name backwards and that you guys were on America's Got Talent.
1: I mean, I think, honestly, we were talking about that a couple weeks ago, like the reason we even did it and how we even did it, because it's, I mean, everybody who's ever watched television knows who Simon Cowell is and how scary he can be and why we even would want to be judged by someone like that. But we honestly did it because of that song, the original audition song. People don't talk about it. We did it for our mom because she was such a huge fan of Simon. And we went in there and for some reason didn't have any nerves. I feel like it was her presence just with us and we powered through. And everybody, I mean, it did go quite viral and it was amazing to see just the response from everybody with that song that we chose and how, because we told our story, everyone had the right to tell theirs and freedom to tell theirs to us. So we got so many fans gained, and I feel like lifers, honestly, because of it. So we wouldn't change anything of how it all went.
0: So for the 13, 14 you guys have been around as a band, can you believe that, A, you're friends with Dean Brody, and B, you survived Simon?
1: It's pretty wild.
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0: 98.1 The Ranch, Alan Jackson. Who's cheating who? 7:26. Good Tuesday morning. I'm Ryan Nenny. Tomorrow night. Well, first, let's tell you what's happening in about 14 minutes. Bessie, our missing ranch cash cow. We are so close to finding her with your tips and her calls. She left another call over the Thanksgiving long weekend. We're going to share that with you in about 10 minutes' time. 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Your opportunity coming up at about 7:40 in just 10 minutes and change. 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They're hosting the Victoria Royals. Very excited about that game. We'll see you at that game. But also, hey, we're inviting, it's a couple weeks from Halloween. We're inviting ranch listeners to wear their costume. And in fact, that might win you some extra goodies. I'm debating whether I should wear what I wore in the Whoop Up Days parade, the inflatable horse that almost killed me running the 16, 18 blocks side to side from, I'd see kids on this side of the sidewalk run over there. Kids on that side of the sidewalk wanted to see my horse. Yeah, zipped over. Yeah, so basically did 32 blocks running in. Yeah, almost died. Might wear that again. Or my standard fallback is my Ghostbusters costume. Same one that I wore out at the premiere in Fort McLeod of Ghostbusters Afterlife in 2021. When that premiered just after Halloween that year. I think I'm going to wear that because Ghostbusters, they're back in the limelight, specifically about that, you see, it just came out a couple of days ago, the Rivian commercial for their EV, and it was Ghostbusters themed, and they managed to get Slimer and Bill Murray in the spot.
1: Hiya. Got an order for a Hawaiian pizza. And I think you said something about no onions. Look who's coming to dinner. It's Little Chunky.
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1: Good morning, I'm Justin Goulet. Advance voting begins today around the question of separation in Alberta. The province and its future were the focus of Prime Minister Mark Carney's Thanksgiving address yesterday. He says Canada is working and building big right now, but Carney says big things can't be built on fault lines, adding the world has changed.
2: Canada's facing real threats to our economy, to our security, to our way of life. We have to be strong, and we are stronger together. Generations of Albertans helped build this country. It's yours, it's ours, and it's worth fighting for.
1: On Monday, Albertans will vote whether to stay in Canada or start the legal process to hold a binding referendum on leaving. If you've got any electronics, paint, or household hazardous waste to get rid of, you can swing on by the Beyond the Bin Recycling Roundup this coming weekend. On Saturday, the City of Lethbridge hosts a recycling collection event in the Park Place Mall parking lot. Some of the items you can drop off include corded and cordless electronics, used oil, tires, and batteries. We've got more on what is and what isn't allowed on our website. The Recycling Roundup is on Saturday from 8 to 4. And NMAX has launched a new grant program for charities and nonprofits across Alberta. Manager of Community Impact, Krista Moroz, says the Community Spark Grant will help recipients upgrade their operations behind the scenes. She says the program was created based on feedback from various groups in the province.
3: And through those conversations, we really learned that there was a need for support beyond programs. There was a need for support for technology, for training and development of staff, for infrastructure, for resources. And so we really developed this grant around that identified need as a way to help organizations do what they do best.
1: There are 10 grants with a maximum of $15,000 available per grant. The application deadline is October 31st, and we've got a link to apply on our website, MyLethbridgeNow.com. In sports, a loaded Tuesday night in the NHL with 16 games. Calgary visits Anaheim and Edmonton's on the road against the LA Kings. In basketball, the Toronto Raptors face the New York Knicks in preseason action. And in the NFL yesterday, the Bills beat the Rams 37-34 in overtime. Week 6 kicks off on Thursday with Seattle against Denver.
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1: Sunshine for your Tuesday with a high going up to 11 tonight, clear, low at 1. Tomorrow, mostly sunny with a high of 19. Then on Thursday, more sunshine with a high of 12.
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0: 98.1 The Ranch. With all the rain we got earlier this year, you needed a couple of those attached to your vehicle. Pontoon, Little Big Town, 741. Tuesday, October 13th, I'm Ryan Menney. The little bit of snow, you kind of needed just ditch the car. Bring out the sled for a couple of days. That weather is over by the end of this work week. We'll be in the low 20s. No kidding. Chilly right now. We have a wind chill of -5. Hope Bessie found a toque somewhere, wherever she happens to be, but she left us a call, our ranch cash cow from Crystal Springs Dairy Company. She left a message over the Thanksgiving long weekend with another clue. We are this close to finding her, thanks to her tips, thanks to your tips. We're so close, and that means someone's going to walk away with the $5,000 cash reward for helping us find her. Her latest call.
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2: Hello, ranchers, Ryan there. Traffic delays are everywhere around me. Stop with the honking.
0: Traffic delays and honking. If you have not had your guess of where Bessie is, 403-327-0981.
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5: Fitting with the fall, the colorful reptile you can find at Petland is the corn snake. Corn snakes are found in the southeastern states and in some parts of Mexico. Their name comes from their coloration, especially the checkered pattern on their bellies, looking similar to flint corn or calico corn, as well as being found in cornfields searching for prey. They come in reds, shades of orange, and grays. Snakes are quiet and great low-maintenance pets because they only eat once a week and keep their enclosures fairly clean. The oldest pet corn snake lived to be 32 years old. Most get up to 5 feet long. Their scaled skin is generally shed in one piece. This is called ectasis. Growing snakes shed about once a month, and older snakes shed less often. These gentle constrictors have about 20 to 30 tiny teeth, two rows on the top jaw and one row on the bottom. Another nifty serpent is a species of king snake called a milk snake, which are found in parts of North and South America. Now this is cool. They're well known for their use of mimicry as a defense strategy. They're non-venomous, but are often confused with the highly venomous coral snake or copperhead snake because their colors and patterns are quite similar. Milk snakes specifically evolved to resemble these dangerous snakes to scare off predators. The name for this is called Batesian mimicry.
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10: 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You've always said your costume game is better than the rest. Well, dress up for Wednesday's game and put that to the test. There will be prizes for the best three costumes, and we'll need your help to judge. It's going to be the ghouliest, wickedest night on the ice. Can't wait to see you there.
0: 7:45. Hey, we got a cow to find. Let's go to the phones. Dave, have you been listening to either Bessie's calls or people's guesses or all of them?
11: Some of them. I usually am at work by now, but today I'm not, so.
0: Well, I'm glad we caught you because it feels like we are this close to finding her. Where do you think she is?
11: She's an Indian battle park.
0: All right. Your guess is locked in, Dave. If that helps us find Bessie, you could walk away with a $5,000 cash reward.
11: Thank you very much.
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0: 98.1 The Ranch, the Chicks, Cowboy, Take Me Away, 7:50, Tuesday, October 13th. Oh, so many shows, so little time for us cowboys and cowgirls. We have David James and Big River bringing almost Johnny Cash. In fact, when I was chatting with Jason at Holiday Bowl a couple weeks ago at the Garth Brooks tribute, and he said, Johnny Cash tribute coming up. It's incredible. Even when you just talk to David James, who plays, you know, the songs of Johnny Cash for you, he talks like Johnny Cash. He just kind of is Johnny Cash. We have the Ranch VIP experience available to be won on our Facebook page this morning. Tag a couple of friends you'd like to take to the show, and you could walk away with 4 tickets, appetizers, and your first round of beverages on the house, thanks to our friends at Holiday Bowl. 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
1: Good morning. I'm Justin Goulet. Woods Homes in Lethbridge has received funds from the government of Alberta to help reduce youth suicide by strengthening prevention efforts, building connections, and providing supports. My Lethbridge Now, Stan Ashby, has more details.
2: The provincial government is investing $2 million in 14 community-based programs through the Youth Suicide Prevention Grant Program. The investment is helping Woods Homes introduce an Indigenous Wellness Navigator position within Lethbridge. Regional Associate Director Shauna Cohen says the funding recognizes the importance of culturally grounded supports for Indigenous youth.
3: For Woods Homes, it allows us to strengthen something we already know is like very critical, and that is making sure young people can access the right support the right way, and it's before they reach the point of crisis, hopefully.
2: Cohen adds the plan with the new position is to provide one-on-one and group support to Indigenous youth. If you or someone you know is struggling, please call or text 211 to connect with Mental Health and Addiction Services in Alberta. 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
1: The City of Lethbridge's Historic Places Advisory Committee is recruiting one citizen at large. The successful applicant will be appointed for a voluntary 3-year term. The purpose of the committee is to advise city administration on matters relating to locally important historic places and the implementation of the Heritage Management Plan. It also makes recommendations on the historic

0: historical significance of a site and a site's potential to be designated as a municipal historic resource. Applications close October 25th. And NMAX is adding a boost of power to charities and nonprofits in Alberta. Manager of Community Impact, Krista Moroz, says applications are open for their new Community Spark grant. There are 10 grants with up to $15,000 available per grant. She says funds will help recipients upgrade their operations behind the scenes through training and infrastructure upgrades.
1: Really, if we can help them with those types of capacity building support, then they can really focus on the programs that are so important to people across Alberta. They can continue to support them with whatever their needs are. They can continue to offer their programs and services, and we can continue to make our community stronger.
0: The application deadline is October 31st. 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In sports, 16 games on tonight's NHL schedule. The Flames visit the Anaheim Ducks and the Oilers visit the LA Kings. In basketball, the Toronto Raptors are in preseason action against the New York Knicks. And in the NFL yesterday, the Bills beat the Rams 37-34 in overtime. Week 6 kicks off on Thursday with the Seahawks against the Broncos.
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0: Sunshine for your Tuesday with a high going up to 11 tonight, clear, low at 1. Tomorrow, mostly sunny with a high of 19. Then on Thursday, more sunshine with a high of 12.
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0: The Ranch, 8:09. Happy Tuesday morning, October 13th. I'm Ryan Menny. Hope you had a lovely Thanksgiving long weekend. And man, does it feel like we got to start making our plans for this coming weekend already? Why? Hey, it's a short work week, and before you know it, we only have 4 days until this guy comes to town with his incredible band, David James and Big River. Almost Johnny Cash, this Saturday night at the Showroom at Holiday Bowl, same place a couple weeks ago, the Garth Brooks tribute came and knocked our socks off. This show is going to sell out, but hey, before you grab tickets, we actually have a chance for you to win tickets on our Facebook page, and not just tickets, the Ranch VIP experience. Tickets for you and three buddies, appies, and your first round of beverages, along with the best seats in the house. And I loved it, chatting with Jason at Holiday Bowl a couple weeks ago at the Garth Brooks tribute with Elton Lammy. And he said, when you're talking to David James, who plays Johnny Cash in Almost Johnny Cash, it's like you're talking to Johnny Cash.
1: Hello, I'm Almost Johnny Cash. I'm David James from Big River. If you like Johnny Cash, you play it just about as good as you can. We got four individuals that are very strong in their departments. We got Todd Sackerty on the bass, holding down the bottom end. Duncan Simmons on lead guitar. Johnny's original band had a steel player, so we kind of bring that back. We got Colin Stevenson holding down the drums. Oldest guy in the band, but he's young at heart. Together, we're just unstoppable. Why are we so good? We love what we do.
2: Closest thing to Johnny Cash you'll ever see. These guys are the best we've ever found, and so we've been following them for several years.
1: It's kind of a symbiotic relationship that occurs between us and the crowd. It's like you're at a Johnny Cash concert. You're not just watching a show, you're part of the show. And that's what we love to do. It doesn't matter if there's 10 people or 100 or 1,000, we just bring it.
3: Smoking big cigars, well, I know I had it coming. I know I can't be.
1: But we'll see you at the next show. God bless you and good night, and may the wind always be at your back.
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0: Ranch, Shania Rock This Country, 822, Tuesday, October 13th. I'm Ryan Menny. It's a big night tomorrow night. Visit Lethbridge.com Arena. It's Ranch Night at the Hurricanes game as they host the Victoria Royals. And we are encouraging you to put on your Halloween costume. Hey, here's the thing that we thought about. Okay, you've got a costume. There's a chance that you've got a costume. Your kids have a costume. You buy it once, and then the kids grow out of it. So we're giving you an extra opportunity for for the kids to wear that costume again and you to try it on and see how it works out before any trick-or-treating or maybe some parties that you're going to. Ranch night, tomorrow night. Yeah, dress up. We're all going to be dressed up. In fact, I'm debating. Do I wear the inflatable horse cowboy costume that I was running up and down the streets of Lethbridge for the Whoop Up Days parade? Or do I go for my fallback Ghostbusters that I last wore related to any radio kind of thing? April and I went to the premiere of Ghostbusters Afterlife that was filmed in southern Alberta, including in Fort McLeod. I was even on the set. I was a background extra in that. I didn't make it into the movie. My blue car is parked right in front of the Empress when Muncher starts going down the street and they're chasing after him on the Ghostbusters car and trying to zap him, and they end up zapping the Empress Theater sign instead. Yeah. But anyway, I splurged. I said, okay, the money that I made from that and my car being on set, I spent on a Ghostbusters costume. So I think I got to wear that tomorrow night. And it's topical again, too. Did you see the ad that just came out on YouTube a couple of days ago? Rivian, the EV car makers, made their vehicle into the Ghostbusters car, and they got Slimer and Bill Murray out of retirement.
1: Hiya. 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You said something about no onions. Nico's coming to dinner. It's Little Chunky.
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1: Good morning. I'm Justin Goulet. Advance voting begins today around the question of separation in Alberta. The province and its future were the focus of Prime Minister Mark Carney's Thanksgiving address yesterday. He says Canada is working and building big right now, but Carney says big things can't be built on fault lines, adding the world has changed.
2: Canada's facing real threats to our economy, to our security, to our way of life. We have to be strong, and we are stronger together. Generations of Albertans help build this country. It's yours, it's ours, and it's worth fighting for.
1: On Monday, Albertans will vote whether to stay in Canada or start the legal process to hold a binding referendum on leaving. If you've got any electronics, paint, or household hazardous waste to get rid of, you can swing on by the Beyond the Bin Recycling Roundup this coming weekend. On Saturday, the City of Lethbridge hosts a recycling collection event in the Park Place Mall parking lot. Some of the items you can drop off include corded and cordless electronics, used oil, tires, and batteries. We've got more on what is and what isn't allowed on our website. The Recycling Roundup is on Saturday from 8 to 4. And NMAX has launched a new grant program for charities and nonprofits across Alberta. Manager of Community Impact, Krista Moroz, says the Community Spark Grant will help recipients upgrade their operations behind the scenes. She says the program was created based on feedback from various groups in the province.
3: And through those conversations, we really learned that there was a need for support beyond programs. There was a need for support for technology, for training and development of staff, for infrastructure, for resources. And so we really developed this grant around that identified need as a way to help organizations do what they do best.
1: There are 10 grants with a maximum of $15,000 available per grant. The application deadline is October 31st, and we've got a link to apply on our website, MyLethbridgeNow.com. In sports, a loaded Tuesday night in the NHL with 16 games. Calgary visits Anaheim and Edmonton's on the road against the LA Kings. In basketball, the Toronto Raptors face the New York Knicks in preseason action. And in the NFL yesterday, the Bills beat the Rams 37-34 in overtime. Week 6 kicks off on Thursday with Seattle against Denver.
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1: Sunshine for your Tuesday with a high going up to 11 tonight, clear, low at 1. Tomorrow, mostly sunny with a high of 19. Then on Thursday, more sunshine with a high of 12.
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0: Jelly Roll, 98.1 The Ranch, hands up, 8:36, Tuesday, October 13th. I'm Ryan Menny. We're a couple weeks away from Halloween. We are 4 days away from the annual Halloween Pet Parade at Riverstone Dog Park from 1 to 3, brought to you by The Ranch and our friends at Petland in Lethbridge. All kinds of prizes. Bring all kinds of pets. Everybody dress up. There's going to be prizes for that too. Prizes for best costume, best group costume, most unusual costume. Boots the Goat will be back. Dudley the Alpaca. And so much more. 1 to 3, Riverstone Dog Park this Saturday. And believe me, the weather is going to be nice, even for the cold-blooded critters. And I think I'm one of them. If it's below 8, yeah, I just can't go outside. It's too cold for me. We're going to be in the high teens, low 20s for the tail end of this week and the beginning of the weekend. So wonderful day for the Halloween Pet Parade this Saturday, 1 to 3, Riverstone Dog Park. Just show up, dressed up with your critter. Doesn't have to be a dog just because it's at the dog park. I will suggest maybe don't bring a snake. Just because, you know, what are you going to dress them up as? There's no other reason.
1: There's a big snake in the plane, Jack! Oh, that's just my pet snake, Reggie! I hate snakes, Jack! I hate them!
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1: Dawson Gray, our Maiden Plate in Canada featured artist today. Bars Gone Now, 8:47, Tuesday, October 13th. I'm Ryan Menny. The cow is gone, but we're going to get her back, darn it. Your tips, her calls, messages that Bessie, our ranch cash cow, has been leaving late at night. I check our messages early in the morning, and she left another one today. April will play it for you again at 12:40 and 4:40 today. We're this close. I can tell we are this close to finding her. And if your tip helps find her, you could walk away with a $5,000 cash reward. I feel it's going to happen very, very soon. Today's call at 7:40. We'll be doing it again tomorrow morning. Dave, have you been listening to either Bessie's calls or people's guesses or all of them?
2: Some of them. I usually am at work by now, but today I'm not, so.
1: Well, I'm glad we caught you because it feels like we are this close to finding her. Where do you think she is?
2: She's in Indian Battle Park.
1: All right. Your guess is locked in, Dave. If that helps us find Bessie, you could walk away with a $5,000 cash reward.
2: Thank you very much.
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1: Good morning. I'm Justin Goulet. Woods Homes in Lethbridge has received funds from the government of Alberta to help reduce youth suicide by strengthening prevention efforts, building connections, and providing supports. My Lethbridge Now, Stan Ashby, has more details.
2: The provincial government is investing $2 million in 14 community-based programs through the Youth Suicide Prevention Grant Program. The investment is helping Woods Homes introduce an Indigenous Wellness Navigator position within Lethbridge. Regional Associate Director Shauna Cohen says the funding recognizes the importance of culturally grounded supports for Indigenous youth.
3: For Woods Homes, it allows us to strengthen something we already know is like very critical, and that is making sure young people can access the right support the right way, and it's before they reach the point of crisis. Hopefully.
2: Cohen adds the plan with the new position is to provide one-on-one and group support to Indigenous youth. If you or someone you know is struggling, please call or text 211 to connect with mental health and addiction services in Alberta. 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
1: The City of Lethbridge's Historic Places Advisory Committee is recruiting one citizen at large. The successful applicant will be appointed for a voluntary 3-year term. The purpose of the committee is to advise city administration on matters relating to locally important historic places and the implementation of the Heritage Management Plan. It also makes recommendations on the historical significance of a site and a site's potential to be designated as a municipal historic resource. Applications close October 25th. And NMAX is adding a boost of power to charities and nonprofits in Alberta. Manager of Community Impact, Krista Moroz, says applications are open for their new Community Spark grant. There are 10 grants with up to $15,000 available per grant. She says funds will help recipients upgrade their operations behind the scenes through training and infrastructure upgrades.
4: Really, if we can help them with those types of capacity building support, then they can really focus on the programs that are so important to people across Alberta. They can continue to support them with whatever their needs are. They can continue to offer their programs and services, and we can continue to make our community stronger.
1: The application deadline is October 31st. 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In sports, 16 games on tonight's NHL schedule. The Flames visit the Anaheim Ducks and the Oilers visit the LA Kings. In basketball, the Toronto Raptors are in preseason action against the New York Knicks. And in the NFL yesterday, the Bills beat the Rams 37-34 in overtime. Week 6 kicks off on Thursday with the Seahawks against the Broncos.
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1: Sunshine for your Tuesday with a high going up to 11. Tonight, clear. Low at 1. Tomorrow, mostly sunny with a high of 19. Then on Thursday, more sunshine with a high of 12.
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0: was screaming along to that song a couple weeks ago at Holiday Bowl as Elton Lammy and his incredible band brought the tribute to Garth Brooks to Lethbridge, Friends in Low Places, 914. I'm Ryan Menny. It was at that show that the folks that put it on at Holiday Bowl is chatting with Jason and the gang, and they said, we're very excited about Saturday, October 17th, our next show, which is now in 4 days. David James and Big River bringing you the show of Almost Johnny Cash on our Facebook page right now. Tag a bunch of friends you'd like to take to the show for another Ranch VIP experience like we did a couple weeks ago at the Garth Brooks tribute. Best seats in the house for you and three friends, appies, and your first round of beverages while enjoying the incredible music of the Man in Black with Almost Johnny Cash at Holiday Bowl. It's funny, Jason was saying at Holiday Bowl, if you connect with David James and you get to talk to him, he sounds just like Johnny Cash.
1: Hello, I'm Almost Johnny Cash. I'm David James from Big River. If you like Johnny Cash, you can play it just about as good as you can. We've got four individuals that are very strong in their departments. We've got Todd Sackerty on the bass, holding down the bottom end. Duncan Simmons on lead guitar. Johnny's original band had a steel player, so we kind of bring that back. We got Colin Stevenson holding down the drums. Oldest guy in the band, but he's young at heart. Together, we're just unstoppable. Why are we so good? We love what we do.
2: Closest thing to Johnny Cash you'll ever see. These guys are the best we've ever found, and so we've been following them for several years.
1: It's kind of a symbiotic relationship that occurs between us and the crowd. It's like you're at a Johnny Cash concert. You're not just watching a show, you're part of the show. And that's what we love to do. It doesn't matter if there's 10 people or 100 or 1,000, you just bring it.
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0: Josh Ross, 98.1 The Ranch, Ain't Doing Jack, 9:29, Tuesday, October 13th. I'm Ryan Menny. I have been accused of looking like Captain Jack Sparrow from the Pirates of the Caribbean movies. I have a pirate costume, and it's really opulent and awesome. A seamstress friend of mine made it years ago, and yeah, because it's that awesome, I wear it a lot. Goes with beard well, all this stuff, and there's some similarities, but that's not what I'm trying to go as. This year, I think I'm going to go as a Ghostbuster for a couple reasons. One, I reminisce every time I go through Fort McLeod, having been on the film set, and Ray Stantz, one of the actual OG Ghostbusters, Dan Aykroyd. I ran into him a couple of times while I was a background extra making that movie, and I was rewatching Ghostbusters Afterlife that was filmed all in Southern Alberta. In 2019 is when we filmed it. It was released in 2021, 5 years ago now, and April and I were outside the premiere in Fort McLeod at the Empress Theater. They got to play it first. The Empress Theater is in the movie. It was so meta to be watching Ghostbusters in the theater that's in Ghostbusters. It was crazy. Why am I thinking about dressing up? Yeah, Halloween's in a couple weeks, but it's Ranch Night tomorrow night at the Hurricanes game as they host Victoria, and we're encouraging you to dress up as well. We're going to be giving away prizes. You can help us cheer on who you think has the best costume if you don't dress up, but also Ghostbusters are topical again. A couple of days ago, there was the Rivian EV vehicle ad that just came out on YouTube. They brought Slimer and Bill Murray out of retirement.
1: Hiya. Got an order for a Hawaiian pizza. And I think you said something about no onions. Look who's coming to dinner. It's Little Chunky.
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98.1 The Ranch, Tim Hicks, the pilot, 9:45. Good Tuesday morning. I'm Ryan Menning, October 13th. You know what this Saturday is? Bittersweet day, but it's going to be a day to enjoy. It's going to be around 22 degrees, the perfect temperature to check out the outdoor vendors as well as the inside ones at the Lethbridge Trade and Convention Center. It's the final Saturday indoor farmers market of the year. You know that the farmers can only grow certain things for certain times of the period, and it's certain times of the year, and it's exciting when they finally get to offer that fresh produce you can pick up there, along with all the other goodies, and the Ranch Busker stage performers that we have for you and we've had for you throughout the entire summer. This is it. It's wrapping up. It's getting towards the end of October. This Saturday from 8 to 1 is the final indoor farmers market to enjoy. Tyler Hubbard, Dancing in the Country on the Ranch.

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0: the Ranch.

Megan Patrick with Safe Place to Break on the Ranch. Morgan Wallen starting our 10 o'clock hour. It's Tandy here with you during the day shift. Now, here's something I had absolutely no idea about. When I was going through things yesterday, and this came up, and I'm like, are you kidding me? Did you know that NASA had its first medical evacuation in 65 years of human spaceflight earlier this year? Yeah, I didn't know it either. I'll tell you more about it coming up. But first, let's continue with more music from Dustin Lynch, Chevrolet featuring Jelly Roll on the Ranch.

0: 98.1 The Ranch, Kane Brown, backseat driver. Happy Tuesday. I'm Ryan Menny. Tomorrow night, it's Ranch Night at the Hurricanes game as they host the Victoria Royals, coming all the way from the West Coast. Big, big, big game and big auction that ends at 1 o'clock today. If you're a Hurricanes fan, as long as I've been, in fact, not only was I a fan seeing the early games when they transitioned from the Lethbridge Broncos to, we had a new team in town in 1987 called the Lethbridge Hurricanes, a very fitting name for the, the light breeze we get from time to time in these parts. Well, to celebrate that, special jerseys were made for the Hurricanes game when they played the Hitmen on October 3rd, so just 10 days ago. They go back to those original jerseys that next year will be 40 years, celebrating 40 years of the Lethbridge Hurricanes in town. And those very special jerseys, yes, have that 1987 retro look. The bidding, the final bidding ends at 1 o'clock today. Check out the Hurricanes website or their socials for the link to make that last minute bid and get a piece of history.
1: The Ranch.

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0: 98.1 The Ranch, High Valley Fools. Happy Tuesday. I'm Ryan Menney. She's, not trying to fool us. She's trying to help us. Bessie, our ranch cash cow, brought to you by Crystal Springs Dairy Company, where I was just at on the weekend. And you got to check our social media feed to see the goodies that I brought back that are very special. Kind of stuff that you may not know that they had out there. They have this special cheese that doesn't have casein in it. The thing that might bother your tummy if you think, I can't do dairy, and always thought it was lactose intolerance. No, it might be the casein in it. So they make this special A2 smoked chipotle cheese. They have the A2 version of their strawberry yogurt. All the things. Posted a picture of it to get you excited about checking that out. But we are very excited that it seems like any day now, we're going to get Bessie back. Thanks to her calls, your tips. We're going to see if she leaves a final message or two this week before I feel it. We're going to find her thanks to your help. And if it's you specifically that helps us find her, you walk away with $5,000 cash helping us find our ranch cash cow.
1: Alberta is ranch country.
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7: 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Dolly Parton. Working 9 to 5. 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
1: Lethbridge weather. Sunshine for your Tuesday with a high going up to 11 tonight, clear, low at 1. Tomorrow, mostly sunny with a high of 19. Then on Thursday, more sunshine with a high of 12.
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2: Well, not a record-breaking day, but a little bit warmer than what we had over the chilly Thanksgiving long weekend. 11 degrees for a high today. It gets better, although it dips down a little bit midweek. Well, actually, we're midweek tomorrow, but we're going to be in the high teens tomorrow. Thursday dropping down to about what we're having today, but then Friday, Saturday, Sunday, looking beautiful. We're getting highs in the high teens, low 20s.
3: Seems like just a minute ago you were picking up school supplies, and now the Christmas decorations are already up at Costco. Happy fall, y'all. From

It's Luke Bryan. Love you, miss you, mean it. Happy Tuesday. I'm Ryan Menny. We're a couple weeks away from Halloween. We are only 4 days away from our Halloween pet parade with our friends from Petland, where it is every year, Riverstone Dog Park on the west side of Lethbridge, 1 to 3 p.m. this Saturday. Bring your pet of any kind dressed up. You dress up. You're going to win prizes. We've got a bunch of $100 prize packs put together for you and your fur baby or whatever creature manages to show up. We'll be enjoying other creatures too. Thanks to Petland for bringing Boots the Goat and Dudley the Alpaca. Owen Riegling on the ranch.

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98.1 The Ranch, Johnny Walker. Back to me, Josh Stumpf. Happy Tuesday. I'm Ryan Menney. Are you getting into Halloween? Do you have your costume figured out? Or do you just stay home and hand out candies and just like seeing the work that other people put in? Although you're not one to pass up getting the pants scared off of you. Well, that's fantastic. Because in, what do we got? A week from today, it launches. And I'm going to be there. Just in case you can't make it on opening night, I'm going to give you a recap Wednesday morning and take some photos and video of myself getting my pants scared off. Super excited that the town of Coaldale has teamed up with the Creepy Creeps from Creepy Hollow to transform the old John Davidson School, 2016 19th Street in Coaldale, into a haunted house. An old school into a haunted house. 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There is a family-friendly side. 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If everybody who shows up wants to get their pants scared off, yeah, they've got that section for you. Admission is $10 for ages 12 and up, 5 for kids 5 to 11, free for ages 4 and under. Full details of the haunted school in Coaldale at coaldale.ca. Luke Combs on the Ranch.

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payment in a month. November 15th, the biggest football game in Canada is coming to Calgary, November 15th. And we have your ticket to kickoff to that big, big, big game. Whether you're there for Riley Green, whether you're there for the game, if you're there for both, even better. It's brought to you by Two Guys Pizza and Colin Harms, Sutton Group, Lethbridge. Starting Monday, 8:20 in the morning, I'll help you qualify to win the prizes of not only a couple of tickets to the biggest football game this year, but also $500 spending money. Keep listening. 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
6: 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The Lethbridge Halloween Extravaganza is creeping up Saturday, October 31st at Sarsa Grill on Mayor McGrath Drive from 6 to 10:30 p.m. with local drag artists featuring Melinda Verga from Drag Race Canada. The evening will be a variety show with drag, dancing, karaoke, costumes, and Halloween fun. Very wicked glam. 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Join YWCA Lethbridge and District on Friday, October 23rd from 6 p.m. at City Hall for the Take Back the Night walk and rally and take a stand against gender-based violence. At City Hall, there'll be opening remarks, a quick walk through downtown, and then light refreshments and hot drinks at the YWCA. This walk and rally is part of the YWCA Week Without Violence. The 6th annual Halloween Pet Parade, brought to you by Petland Lethbridge, is coming up Saturday, October 17th from 1 to 3 p.m. at Riverstone Dog Park on the west side, right across from Tim Hortons and beside the roundabout. There'll be a goodie bag for every pet that shows up for the parade, prizes for best pet Halloween costume, best group theme with your pet, and most unusual pet costume. Dudley the Alpaca, Jojo the Tegu, and Boots the Goat will be there. To add your event to what's going on, head to mylethbridgenow.com.
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0: 98.1 The Ranch. Zach, John, King, get to drinking. Tim and the Glory Boys. I'm Ryan Menny. That came out with, I don't know, what kind of accent was that? I don't know. I've been listening to behind the scenes, almost Johnny Cash, the clip that I was playing this morning of, hello, I'm Johnny Cash. Yeah, he's David James sounds like Johnny Cash even when he's talking. And that's been messing up with my accent because we're very excited about the show this Saturday and very excited about the opportunity. Have you been to our Facebook page yet? Sign up, put your friends' names on there as well. Tag them in the post for the opportunity to win the next Ranch VIP experience. That's best seats in the house, appies, and your first round of beverages thanks to our friends at Holiday Bowl who happen to be putting on the show this Saturday night. Almost Johnny Cash. 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But hey, you could win the Ranch VIP experience. Mention that you want to go to the show, and we will announce a winner tomorrow.
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1: The City of Lethbridge's Historic Places Advisory Committee is recruiting one citizen at large. The successful applicant will be appointed for a voluntary 3-year term. The purpose of the committee is to advise city administration on matters relating to locally important historic places and the implementation of the Heritage Management Plan. It also makes recommendations on the historical significance of a site and a site's potential to be designated as a municipal historic resource. Applications close October 25th. And NMAX is adding a boost of power to charities and nonprofits in Alberta. Manager of Community Impact, Krista Moroz, says applications are open for their new Community Spark grant. There are 10 grants with up to $15,000 available per grant. She says funds will help recipients upgrade their operations behind the scenes through training and infrastructure upgrades.
2: Really, if we can help them with those types of capacity building support, then they can really focus on the programs that are so important to people across Alberta. They can continue to support them with whatever their needs are. They can continue to offer their programs and services, and we can continue to make our community stronger.
1: The application deadline is October 31st. 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In sports, 16 games on tonight's NHL schedule. The Flames visit the Anaheim Ducks and the Oilers visit the LA Kings. In basketball, the Toronto Raptors are in preseason action against the New York Knicks. And in the NFL yesterday, the Bills beat the Rams 37-34 in overtime. Week 6 kicks off on Thursday with the Seahawks against the Broncos.
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1: Sunshine for your Tuesday with a high going up to 11. Tonight, clear. Low at 1. Tomorrow, mostly sunny with a high of 19. Then on Thursday, more sunshine with a high of 12.
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my waistline after the Thanksgiving long weekend. Sugarland already gone here on 98.1 The Ranch. How you doing? My name is April, and we are blessed with a beautiful day. Lots of sun, blue sky, a good chance to burn off the 50 million extra calories maybe we put on thanks to Thanksgiving dinner and the stuffing. And the gravy. Oh, and the desserts too. Anyway, would love to hear how you spent the long weekend. We had like a cozy baking, cooking marathon. We harvested our garden. We raked leaves, even though we don't have any trees. Anyway, looking forward to some more fun tomorrow night when it's ranch night with the Hurricanes. Are you going to join us? Will you be there at the game? Ah, I love being back on ice, especially when we have a chance to dress up for Halloween. Right now it's Chris Buck Band, Leave Your Light On, here on 98.1 The Ranch.

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2: 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Feed wheat is up $2 at $3.02 per ton or $8.22 per bushel, while corn is holding at $3.25 per metric ton. In the milling wheat markets, December Minneapolis futures added a penny at $6.98, with local hard red spring bid for October-November movement at $8.40 per bushel. In the oilseeds, November canola futures are higher 10 cents at $8.16.80 per ton or $18.52 per bushel. In the pulse markets, nearby red lentil prices slipped a half a cent at 22.5 cents per pound, and yellow peas remain at $9.25 per bushel. Looking at cattle, December live cattle futures are down 37 cents at $2.26.23 per hundredweight. 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

0: Right here on 98.1 The Ranch, there's Dallas Smith. My name is April, and you know that we've been desperate to bring Bessie, the ranch cash cow, back home. But it's been a struggle. She's been missing since August. We were worried sick until she figured out how to communicate. She doesn't really know where she is, but I got to tell you, your suggestions and guesses of where she could be have been bringing us comfort. And we are blessed that she's a genius because every day she leaves voicemail clues at 7:40 a.m. on Ranch Mornings with Ryan. Here's her most recent voicemail.
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2: 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Is Ryan there? Traffic delays are everywhere around me. Stop with the honking.
0: Hopefully you've been following the investigation and keeping up with those daily voicemail clues from the ranch cash cow. If you have any theories, if it's all formulating in your head and you think you know where she may be sure to call in 7:40 a.m. every weekday morning. And if you're lucky to get through, share that guess with Ryan. It could lead to that $5,000 cash reward thanks to our good friends from Crystal Springs Dairy Company. Hang in there. We gotta find her eventually. Right now it's Russell Dickerson with Worth Your Wild on 98.1 The Ranch.

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5: 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The evening will be a variety show with drag, dancing, karaoke, costumes, and Halloween fun. Very wicked glam. 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At City Hall, there'll be opening remarks, a quick walk through downtown, and then light refreshments and hot drinks at the YWCA. This walk and rally is part of the YWCA Week Without Violence. The 6th annual Halloween Pet Parade, brought to you by Petland Lethbridge, is coming up Saturday, October 17th from 1 to 3 p.m. at Riverstone Dog Park on the west side, right across from Tim Hortons and beside the roundabout. There'll be a goodie bag for every pet that shows up for the parade, prizes for best pet Halloween costume, best group theme with your pet, and most unusual pet costume. Dudley the Alpaca, Jojo the Tegu, and Boots the Goat will be there. To add your event to what's going on, head to mylethbridgenow.com.
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8: Sunshine for your Tuesday with a high going up to 11 tonight. Clear, low at 1. Tomorrow, mostly sunny with a high of 19. Then on Thursday, more sunshine with a high of 12.
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14: The Ranch.

That's the kind of enthusiasm we will be bringing to the stadium for one of the most exciting experiences you can have in the fall in Calgary with a really popular sporting event. The Ranch's Ticket to Kickoff in Calgary, brought to you by Two Guys Pizza and Colin Harms Sutton Group Lethbridge. The official contest begins this coming Monday, October 19th. A chance for you to win two tickets to the ultimate Canadian football fans experience happening November 15th in Calgary and $500 spending money. So starting this coming Monday, make sure you tune in every morning at 8:20 a.m. for a chance to qualify for every football fan's dream, live and in person. Let's continue with Morgan Griffiths, Boondocks on the Ranch.

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2: Fitting with the fall, the colorful reptile you can find at Petland is the corn snake. Corn snakes are found in the southeastern states and in some parts of Mexico. Their name comes from their coloration, especially the checkered pattern on their bellies, looking similar to flint corn or calico corn, as well as being found in cornfields searching for prey. They come in reds, shades of orange, and grays. Snakes are quiet and great low-maintenance pets because they only eat once a week and keep their enclosures fairly clean. The oldest pet corn snake lived to be 32 years old. Most get up to 5 feet long. Their scaled skin is generally shed in one piece. This is called ectasis. Growing snakes shed about once a month, and older snakes shed less often. These gentle constrictors have about 20 to 30 tiny teeth, two rows on the top jaw and one row on the bottom. Another nifty serpent is a species of king snake called a milk snake, which are found in parts of North and South America. Now this is cool. They're well known for their use of mimicry as a defense strategy. They're non-venomous, but are often confused with the highly venomous coral snake or copperhead snake because their colors and patterns are quite similar. Milk snakes specifically evolved to resemble these dangerous snakes to scare off predators. The name for this is called Batesian mimicry.
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12: Yeah, what's your country song?
10: The Ranch.

Okay, so I did the thing. Remember the thing that I told you I was going to do at Thanksgiving dinner this year just to freak out my family? Yeah, I brought a can of KD cream soda to the dinner table. That was my contribution. I just about got thrown out on the street. Everybody did agree to have a sample of this pop by a brand called Solly's. I showed you on our socials. You saw the taste test, and then you saw the look on everybody's faces after smelling the cup and tasting it and then needing a breath mint after. Anyway, is this something that you tried over the long weekend? Would you? If you did taste the KD drink, what were your thoughts? So far, it's an overwhelming ick response from people. The smell almost knocks you over, says Chelsea. And then there's Mike, who said, I'd prefer a vanilla Coke regular. I couldn't finish the gulp that I took of that KD soda. For us adventurous types, we like to try new things. I tried to mix it with adult bevies, and that didn't really convince my taste buds that, you know, they felt like they needed this in their lives. But what about you? Are there any fans of this KD drink? If so, you need to put your hand up and tell me.

0: The Rich.
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Don't ever stop being that kid yourself, especially at this time of year. We are counting down the days to Halloween. I can't believe how close it's getting. But even more so, a tradition that I love more than any other is when I dress up my dog Trip for Halloween. And guess what? We are inviting you to join us for a really heartwarming, super adorable way to celebrate the spookiest time of year. 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Don't miss it for this year's Halloween Pet Parade.

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15: Sunshine for your Tuesday with a high going up to 11 tonight, clear, low at 1. Tomorrow, mostly sunny with a high of 19. Then on Thursday, more sunshine with a high of 12.
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Thelma and James, alternate ending here on 98.1 The Ranch. It's April, who's had like her seventh helping of ham, turkey, and stuffing over the past 4 days. I think I've reached my limit, but usually, you know, leftovers from a really good meal are like a happy sight when you bring them to work, but I tend to burn out at about the 4 or 5 day mark. What about you? How long can you handle leftovers for? Especially when it's a big feast around Christmas time or Thanksgiving with all your favorite comfort foods. When do they start to lose their razzle dazzle and seem really appealing? It's okay. You can be honest. I won't judge. 403-327-0981. It's Aaron Pritchett. Better when I do on the ride home here on the ranch. I don't

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1: Welcome back from the Thanksgiving long weekend. My name is April here on the ride home. And man, we have so much to look forward to this fall and heading into the holiday season as well. Brett Kissel, one of the biggest names in country music right now, is going to be taking over the VisitLethbridge.com arena on December 1st with his The Side You've Never Seen tour. It's a more intimate feeling acoustic experience just in time for the holidays. It was fun catching up with him, and I asked him what has been one of the highlights of his entire career. Here's what he had to say.
2: When I got to stand shoulder to shoulder with Garth Brooks, and I opened for him probably 25 times, all across Canada, Calgary, Edmonton, Winnipeg, Hamilton. When he's on the microphone saying, you know, this is a great guy, Canada should be proud of this guy, and we love country music together. Brett, what's your favorite Garth Brooks song? And I say, you know, Call in Baton Rouge or Friends in Low Places, and I get to sing with him. It was a pinch me moment, and I just walk off the stage, and I look at my family, and I think, oh my God, like, did that just happen? It would be like a kid who's starting to play hockey, and you get put on a line with Wayne Gretzky, and Wayne Gretzky lets you score the overtime winner.
1: Yeah.
2: Like, that would probably be the only way I could describe it. So anything with Garth Brooks has been the best.
1: And he really is that guy, right? Like, he really is that genuine and sweet and kind.
2: We've all heard the stories, but I'm here to tell you, straight from the horse's mouth, he's actually nicer than that. Whatever story you've ever heard about Garth, which is probably the best story ever about the nicest guy and how he rolled out the red carpet and treated people so well, well, he's actually nicer than that. Whatever you've heard, it actually isn't as nice as it was in real life.
1: Wow.
2: He's the best guy. There's nobody like him.
1: Yeah, and what do you think it is like when he... Because I remember I was like, okay, let's see what this hype is about. Yes, he's a great artist. Yes, his music's great, but how can you hold everybody's attention for 3 hours, do back-to-back shows on your own in an arena and make it magic? Well, I went to a show. What is the hold that he has on every single fan? It's like he's this magician and he does this intimate, like he's intimately connected, like to the heart. What is that magical thing? What is it?
2: It's a true magical touch that some people are just born with. Some of the greatest leaders in the world, the way that, you know, Martin Luther King could speak, the way that Shakespeare could write, the way that Beethoven could create music, those types of things, without a doubt, Garth Brooks, in his own way, in his own era, has that touch. And it's because Garth is aware and he cares about his audience. He deeply cares about making sure you're having a good time. He knows, without a doubt, without maybe knowing the exact story, but he knows that guy.
1: Yeah.
2: In section 214 is a truck driver, and he works his tail off to afford the ticket to take his wife out and his three kids to a concert, and that's their big budget, big special thing, not just for the weekend, but for the year, perhaps. And all he wants to do is have a couple beers and have a good time, and he knows that family's story in general and wants to ensure that they have the very best time, and it's because he cares so much. That's why he's so successful, and everybody just completely flocks towards it because he cares.
1: In honor of that heartfelt shout-out, we gotta play Garth Brooks. Here's Call in Baton Rouge on 98.1.

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6: 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Very wicked glam. 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At City Hall, there'll be opening remarks, a quick walk through downtown, and then light refreshments and hot drinks at the YWCA. 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The 6th Annual Halloween Pet Parade, brought to you by Petland Lethbridge, is coming up Saturday, October 17th from 1 to 3 p.m. at Riverstone Dog Park on the west side, right across from Tim Hortons and beside the roundabout. There'll be a goodie bag for every pet that shows up for the parade, prizes for best pet Halloween costume, best group theme with your pet, and most unusual pet costume. Dudley the Alpaca, Jojo the Tegu, and Boots the Goat will be there. To add your event to what's going on, head to mylethbridgenow.com.
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6: A good-looking afternoon, sunshine, blue sky, 11 degrees. Later on tonight, clear, some light wind and a low of plus one for tomorrow. Sunshine, clouds, strong wind and a high of 19. And then on Thursday, sunshine and a high of 12.
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David James and Big River bring the tunes of the Man in Black to the showroom at Holiday Bowl this Saturday, October 17th. 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We're talking appies, the first round of beverages, and the best seats in the house. I don't hear your keyboard going yet. 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
1: I'm Cass Patterson. Advanced voting begins today around the question of separation in Alberta. The province and its future were the focus of Prime Minister Mark Carney's Thanksgiving address yesterday. He says Canada is working in building big right now. But Carney says big things cannot be built on fault lines, adding the world has changed.
2: Canada's facing real threats to our economy, to our security, to our way of life. We have to be strong, and we are stronger together. Generations of Albertans helped build this country. It's yours, it's ours, and it's worth fighting for.
1: On Monday, Albertans will vote whether to stay in Canada or start the legal process to hold a binding

0: hopefully.
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2: 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On Saturday, the City of Lethbridge will be hosting the recycling collection event in the Park Place Mall parking lot. Some of the items you can drop off include corded and cordless electronics, used oil, tires, and batteries. We've got more information on what is and is not allowed on our website. The recycling roundup is on Saturday from 8 a.m. to 4 p.m. Local news delivered right to your inbox. 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
3: Lethbridge weather.
2: Sunny and 11 today. Tonight, clear and 1. Tomorrow, mainly sunny and 19. Tomorrow night, clear and minus 1. On Thursday, sunny and 12.
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1: And I hate that I already have a gravy stain on my new white hoodie. Consequences of loving Thanksgiving Day leftovers and trying to eat them really quick while you're on the air at the same time. How you doing? My name is April, and I'm really excited for the next production coming out from our friends at Newest Theater. It's called Flight Risk. 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It is a story about a World War II vet. His name is Hank. He's approaching his 100th birthday, but he has no interest in celebrating it. Then along comes nursing student Sarah, who strikes up an unlikely friendship with this gentleman. And what follows is a funny, touching journey that explores independence, dignity, and what it truly means to live life on your own terms. So if this sounds like the kind of story you would love to lose yourself in for a few hours, go out, support our amazing talent at New West Theater. Oh, and by the way, I might have 3 pairs of tickets to give away right now. If you act fast, you can call or text me at 403-327-0981, or you can jump on our socials. I will be drawing 3 lucky listeners at the end of the show today, so good luck. Here's Trace Adkins. You're gonna miss this.

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11: 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Every pet that shows up for the parade gets spoiled with a goodie bag. 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We can't wait to see what you come up with for your pet costume this year. The Ranch Halloween Pet Parade, brought to you by Petland Lethbridge and your festive fur baby fans at 98.1 The Ranch.
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It's Morgan Wallen joining you for the ride home on 98.1 The Ranch. Everything I love, which leads me to focusing on the greatest weekend of the year, at least this year it is for me. It is the 6th annual Ranch Halloween Pet Parade, brought to you by Petland Lethbridge, and it's happening this Saturday from 1 to 3 at Riverstone Dog Park on the west side. So that's the dog park that has the little fenced-in area for the little dogs, and then the fenced entire park for all of the dogs to mingle, located outside the roundabout that's across the street from Tim Hortons. In addition to having pets show off their Halloween costumes in a parade, we will also have loot bags for every pet that shows up on the scene and incredible prizes for best pet Halloween costume, best group theme with your pet, and most unusual pet costume. Also, there's going to be some celebrity pets joining us at the Halloween Pet Parade. Dudley the Alpaca will be there, Jojo the Tegu, and Boots the Goat. It is going to be so cute. I can barely stand the wait. So thank goodness that parade is coming up this Saturday, 1 to 3. Cannot wait to see what you come up with. Here's Stella Lefty, Boston on the Ranch.

0: the ranch.
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11: 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It's the Ranch Night Halloween Costume Contest with the Lethbridge Hurricanes. You've always said your costume game is better than the rest. We'll dress up for Wednesday's game and put that to the test. There will be prizes for the best three costumes, and we'll need your help to judge. It's going to be the ghouliest, wickedest night on the ice. Can't wait to see you there.
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13: If it was too cold and snowy over the Thanksgiving long weekend that kind of sabotaged your annual family photo shoot, today would be a perfect day to take selfies and get the troops together and take some gorgeous shots out there. It's 11 degrees, lots of sun, blue sky. Tonight, clear, light wind and a low of +1. For tomorrow, a mixture of sun, cloud and really strong wind, especially kicking up around early afternoon with a high of 19. On Thursday, pretty calm, sunny with a high of 12.
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Okay, let's be honest. How long can you handle leftovers for? And are there like different categories, like different levels? Some foods you could eat every day for the rest of your life and never complain. Others, like fresh only. For me, Christmas, Thanksgiving, Easter, if someone makes a turkey with stuffing and gravy and garlic mashed potatoes and a ham that's decorated with pineapples and maraschino cherries and basted with ginger ale, I can eat that for at least 5 days. But after that, my body starts to push back. It just says no. It gets bloated. It's had enough. Desserts, I can eat like the same chocolate pudding, chocolate cake every day for a year straight and never complain. But I would say 5 days are my limit for really sexy leftovers. If it's something like, you know, if I've made a stew the night before, or if I've made a chicken or pasta meal, maybe two. And that's the limit for me. But what about you? You can call or text or jump on our socials. Let me know. Here's Brantley Gilbert. Country must be countrywide here on The Ranch.

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1: I'm Cass Patterson. Advanced voting begins today around the question of separation in Alberta. The province and its future were the focus of Prime Minister Mark Carney's Thanksgiving address yesterday. He says Canada is working in building big right now. But Carney says big things cannot be built on fault lines, adding the world has changed.
2: Canada is facing real threats to our economy, to our security, to our way of life. We have to be strong, and we are stronger together. Generations of Albertans helped build this country. It's yours, it's ours, and it's worth fighting for.
1: On Monday, Albertans will vote whether to stay in Canada or start the legal process to hold a binding referendum on leaving. Woods Homes in Lethbridge has received funds from the government of Alberta to help reduce youth suicide by strengthening prevention efforts, building connections, and providing supports. My Lethbridge Now's Stan Ashby has more.
3: The provincial government is investing $2 million in 14 community-based programs through the Youth Suicide Prevention Grant Program. The investment is helping Woods Homes introduce an Indigenous Wellness Navigator position within Lethbridge. Regional Associate Director Shauna Cohen says the funding recognizes the importance of culturally grounded supports for Indigenous youth.
4: For Woods Homes, it allows us to strengthen something we already know is like very critical, and that is making sure young people can access the right support the right way, and it's before they

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1: Lethbridge weather.
0: Sunny and 11 today, tonight clear and 1, tomorrow mainly sunny and 19, tomorrow night clear and minus 1, on Thursday sunny and 12.
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Just putting the final touches on this year's Halloween costume, because tomorrow night, we are so thrilled to join you for Ranch Night with the Lethbridge Hurricanes. We're having a Ranch Halloween costume contest. So three lucky Ranch listeners will be joining us in their Halloween costumes for this year on the ice, and we'll need your help to cheer them on and your help to vote for best Halloween costume with some really fun prizes too. So be sure to get into the spirit of the season. Join us in the stands. It'll be the ghouliest, most wicked thing on ice all season. We cannot wait to see you there tomorrow night at the Canes game. Here's Brooks and Dunn, Rock My World on the Ranch.

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0: 1,000 horses here on 98.1 The Ranch. Welcome to the ride home. My name is April, and we're more focused on the cows. Actually, one cow in particular. You've heard a lot about Bessie, the ranch cash cow, who is still missing, by the way, despite all of our efforts and all of the clues that you've been calling in to share with us. The search continues. You probably already know about the $5,000 reward that Crystal Springs Dairy Company is offering for her safe return. Thank goodness the ranch cash cow knows how to call in every morning to leave a voicemail for Ryan. Here's her voicemail clue from earlier this morning.
1: You have one new message.
2: Hello, ranch. Is Ryan there? Traffic delays are everywhere around me. Stop with the honking.
0: Okay, if you've been following along and you've heard all of the ranch cash cow's voicemail clues, do you feel any closer to figuring out where she could be? Like, where is that location exactly? And if you think you know where Bessie, the ranch cash cow, is, can you please be sure to call in weekday morning, 7:40 a.m. If you're lucky enough to make it through the phone line to Ryan to share your theory, it could lead to that $5,000 reward money as well. We just want to get Bessie back home safe and sound. Keep following the investigation. Don't give up hope, because we're not. And eventually we've got to locate her sometime, right? Let's continue with Aaron Lines here on the ranch.

0: The Ranch.
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10: Lethbridge weather.
11: Sunshine, blue sky, crunchy leaves, all my favorite fall things. Oh, and the smell of a PSL or a spiced candle somewhere in the city. How you doing? It's April, 11 degrees. I'm wearing a zip-up hoodie. That's progress, right? Not too cold. Later tonight, clear, some light wind and a low of plus one. For tomorrow, sun, cloud, really strong wind gust tomorrow afternoon with a high of 19. And then on Thursday, calm and sunny with a high of 12.
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3: Fitting with the fall, the colorful reptile you can find at Petland is the corn snake. Corn snakes are found in the southeastern states and in some parts of Mexico. Their name comes from their coloration, especially the checkered pattern on their bellies, looking similar to flint corn or calico corn, as well as being found in cornfields searching for prey. They come in reds, shades of orange, and grays. Snakes are quiet and great low-maintenance pets because they only eat once a week and keep their enclosures fairly clean. The oldest pet corn snake lived to be 32 years old. Most get up to 5 feet long. Their scaled skin is generally shed in one piece. This is called ectasis. Growing snakes shed about once a month, and older snakes shed less often. These gentle constrictors have about 20 to 30 tiny teeth, two rows on the top jaw and one row on the bottom. Another nifty serpent is a species of king snake called a milk snake, which are found in parts of North and South America. Now this is cool. They're well known for their use of mimicry as a defense strategy. They're non-venomous, but are often confused with the highly venomous coral snake or copperhead snake because their colors and patterns are quite similar. Milk snakes specifically evolved to resemble these dangerous snakes to scare off predators. The name for this is called Batesian mimicry.
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3: I'm Cass Patterson. Advance voting begins today around the question of separation in Alberta. The province and its future were the focus of Prime Minister Mark Carney's Thanksgiving address yesterday. He says Canada is working in building big right now. But Carney says big things cannot be built on fault lines, adding the world has changed.
4: Canada's facing real threats to our economy, to our security, to our way of life. We have to be strong, and we are stronger together. Generations of Albertans helped build this country. It's yours, it's ours, and it's worth fighting for.
3: On Monday, Albertans will vote whether to stay in Canada or start the legal process to hold a binding referendum on leaving. Woods Homes in Lethbridge has received funds from the government of Alberta to help reduce youth suicide by strengthening prevention efforts, building connections, and providing supports. My Lethbridge Now's Stan Ashby has more.
5: The provincial government is investing $2 million in 14 community-based programs through the Youth Suicide Prevention Grant Program. The investment is helping Woods Homes introduce an Indigenous Wellness Navigator position within Lethbridge. Regional Associate Director Shauna Cohen says the funding recognizes the importance of culturally grounded supports for Indigenous youth.
6: For Woods Homes, it allows us to strengthen something we already know is like very critical, and that is making sure young people can access the right support the right way, and it's before they reach the point of crisis, hopefully.
5: Cohen adds the plan with the new position is to provide one-on-one and group support to Indigenous youth. 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
0: Lethbridge weather.
3: Sunny and 11 today, tonight clear and 1, tomorrow mainly sunny and 19, tomorrow night clear and minus 1, on Thursday sunny and 12.
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0: He says, get me some of that. I say, turn around and put it back on the shelf. It's Thomas Rhett here on 98.1 The Ranch. Please tell me he's not talking about that new KD cream soda. I'm still trying to scrape the residue off my tongue when we did a taste test at Sobeys last week. Oh, you never forget that first sniff of a KD pop. I don't know if I'm brave enough, but okay. Is it going to taste okay on an empty stomach?
1: Yeah, well, I hear it's cream soda with just a hint of cheese.
0: Oh, I don't know. Let's see. All right, girl, pour it.
1: It's even yellow.
0: Look at that. Does it smell like, hold on.
1: No, it
0: smells like cream soda, but with a hint of cheese. Put your nose right in the cup. What? Come on. Yes, it smells like the packets of cheese. Are you ready? On the count of three. One, two, cheese. It's like flat cream soda. Oh, I bet you the aftertaste is going to be cheese and our breath is going to smell like Parmesan.
1: Yeah, I got the Parm.
0: I'm so confused. I don't know what to think. What are you thinking? So have you jumped on the bandwagon? Have you tried KD Cola? I feel like it should come with a complimentary breath mint or some sort of like tongue scraping device.
2: Let's get it.

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7: The Ranch.

Be honest. Even though some people worked for days leading up to the Thanksgiving long weekend, especially if they have visiting family and friends, there's a lot of heart and time and care that goes into preparing the perfect Thanksgiving spread. 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Okay, here we are on Tuesday. Have you reached your maximum limit for leftovers? What is that normal time frame for you? Is it fresh only? 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Is it your whole life is leftovers in between paydays, kind of like ours is? Or is it I can handle like almost a week for the good stuff, or I have a sweet tooth, so it could be forever, but there's certain things that you can only stomach for 3 to 4 days? I need to hear all the things. Are you a leftovers fan? And you're really smart and savvy with your meals and your meal prep? Or is it a no-go, no matter what it is? 403-327-0981. 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
9: Sunshine, blue sky to continue this afternoon. Currently 11. Later on tonight, some light wind and a low of plus one. For tomorrow, sun, cloud, really strong wind gusts with a high of 19. And then on Thursday, sunshine and a high of 12.
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After we all overindulge, we are still recovering from Thanksgiving. That's Lainey Wilson with some help from John Mayer here on 98.1 at The Ranch. Hey, we are hoping you will join us and the YWCA Lethbridge and District next Friday, October 23rd at 6 p.m. just outside City Hall for the walk and rally as we take a stand against gender-based violence. 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This walk is part of the YWCA Week Without Violence. It's the Take Back the Night Walk. 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